surnames, last name, middle name, surnames used, religion, date of birth, passport number, place of birth, country, city, state, province, nationality, sex, national identification number, marital status, home address, apartment number, street, city, state, province, postal zone, country, home telephone number, present occupation, employer, home and street address, business telephone number,

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1: Here we go.
0: We are the ones prophesied to return. My main concern is for all of you to learn how to live. Yes, through the lyrics I give and send, my friend, this age is coming to an end. Not the world, but the age is ending. Listen to the astrological message I'm sending.
1: Tell them.
0: Truth is truth.

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Huh? What? Where? Who? What? What are you thinking about when? Who says what? When? How? You can't maybe follow my style. You be the child. I'll be the teacher. Smile. Who said when? What? Mouth not.

0: what's your style?
1: My style?
0: You can call it you out of fighting without fighting.
1: You out of fighting without fighting?
0: Tell me something.

Stop committing this genocide, this slaughter of the nations. Looting the nations. It's about the oil folks. It's about the arms industry. We want peace. We want love. We want justice for all. We want to stop this madness. It's got to stop, hasn't it?

0: This is a journey into house. Cider house.
1: Cider house.
2: Cider house.
1: Cider house. Cider house. Cider house.
2: Cider house. Cider house. Cider house. Cider house.
1: Cider house.
3: It became a West Country phenomenon.
1: Cider house. Cider house. Cider house.
3: It became a West Country phenomenon.

0: Fall over.
1: You are drinking the juice.
0: Here it is.
2: Sat up, fall over.

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This is where the story ends, and this is where it goes. It just turns.

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She just got 100 missed calls. It's her man. Damn. Oh, that shit now, huh? You said you wasn't with him, now you with him now, huh? Things different now, huh? You committed now, huh? I guess I can't hit it how I hit it now, huh? Well, hit me when you ain't around. There's money to be made, I won't wait around. I flex on them for fun, but I do not play around. S on my chest, and I keep a cape around.

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It doesn't mean anything to me. It's just like a page in a book, a photo on the wall. I just saw something pretty, but it wasn't specific at all. Just the generalities of women and color and shape. I just saw a picture and press a button. I didn't weigh my entire relationship in my head. It wasn't that deep. I don't feel a thing. I don't even know her. I can't even begin. Who is she when I press follow? I don't even recall the things that I will not tell you now. So just sweep it under the rug of your mind and put a blue couch over the rug and a nice lamp on the table beside. Now have a coffee and don't think about that. Don't you have a care in your life? Don't you have something better to do with your time? Why do you always bring this up over and over again? That's just not what I said. I never said I knew her. I just saw a picture. Now here we are. It's not even real. It's online. It's not even us or me or her. It's just you on the internet. Stop crying so I can guess at you more comfortably. I said stop crying. I said stop crying. Stop crying. So stop crying. Stop crying. If you

something they'll never tell you is the power you hold to join your inner child and the softness of being bold enough to defend yourself like SOS. This makes me uncomfortable. Can you please protect me like you protected your exes? Can you please project our love like Jesus out to the masses? Can you make something of the mess you made? Like, what about, hey, sorry, I didn't realize that affected you. I'll undo whatever it was that I did do. Cause nothing matters more than the intimacy of spiritual beings touching together like patterns of existence in a cage of mortality.

0: Il y a des générations qui, dès l'enfance, ont été éduquées par les télés. 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
1: Her name was Margaret Thatcher. She thought of many things in her time, but the greatest of all those was a thing they called the dole queue. First there was Howe with his stupid fucking policies, and last and then every other time was Margaret Thatcher. Her plan was that in 5 years she would totally fuck up the British economy.

to the sea for my color TV. It's all over now, but I knew that for me, throwing myself into the water of helplines, charities, clinics, social workers, doctors, nurses, and specialists was not the answer.

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You will hear the sirens of death, and they sound afraid. We're back where we were 10 years ago. And I'm feeling like I'm starting my old life from anew. This is your last chance.

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0: anime. Really find the anime. I really find the anime. Really find the anime. I've got to really find the anime. Really find the anime. Really find the anime.
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1: I better run, it's getting late.
0: 1, 2, 3, 4, 1, 2, 3, 4, 1, 2, 3, 4, 1, 2, 3, 4, 0, 1, 2, 3, 2, 1, 3.
1: Everyone is looking at me.
0: 4, 5, 6, 7, 4, 5, 6, 7.
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0: 12, 13, 14, 15, 12, 13, 14, 15.
1: Are you lying, standing, or sitting?
0: 4, 5, 6, 7, 4, 5, 6, 7.
1: What happened from 8 to 11?
0: 8, 9, 10, 11, 8, 9, 10, 11, 8, 9, 10, 11, 8, 9, 10, 11, 8, 9, 10, 11. 1, 2, 3, 4, 1, 2, 3, 4.
1: Do you cook or eat fish raw?
0: 5, 6, 7, 8, 5, 6, 7, 8.
1: I better run, it's getting late. 1, 2, 3, 4, 5, 6, 7, 8, 1, 2, 4, 5, 6, 7, 8, 9, 10, 11, 12. It's getting late. I better run, it's getting late. It's getting late.
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0: created. In the present, they are controlled. In the future, they will be automatics.
1: Past represents the future. I was created in the past. I'm controlling in the present. Next, I make them equal.
0: In the past, humans created. In the present, they are controlled. In the future, they will be automatics.
1: Past represents the future.